0: make that change.
1: Die ARD Hitnacht. Radio für alle.
2: 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Green eyes, they tell it all. The most

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wonder how far off I sat and wondered. Started humming a song from 1962. Ain't it funny how the night moves when you just don't seem to have as much to lose. Strange how the night moves.

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Then again, it wasn't mine. 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